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Another one bites the dust. And yeah, Cool plays.

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1: 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Pass the time, make things go better.
2: Whoa! 80 minutes uninterrupted on Cool 105.